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2: Coming up, big news for me, great news for me and my wife. There's a big health benefit that comes with having grandkids. It's one of the biggest predictors of a long life. I'll share it with you next.

0: 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Thanks for listening to 101.5 KPLA. Now more great music and intelligence for your life. 101.5 KPLA. My name is John Tesh. I am a proud grandpa, Pop-Pop, as I am known. Three grandkids with one on the way, and it's good news for all the grandparents listening right now. Research is telling us, ready? Grandparents who stay actively involved with their grandchildren often have much better physical health, lower rates of depression, sharper thinking, and may even live longer. So geriatric psychiatrist Dr. Mark Agronin is the author of the book, The End of Old Age. He has spent his career looking at how grandparenthood affects aging. He says being a grandparent gives people something that's strongly linked to longevity, and that is the big P, purpose. When you help them with homework, teach them how to cook, and chase them around the playground, you're strengthening your relationship and keeping your body and brain engaged. Studies show having a strong sense of purpose is associated with a 46% lower risk of death from any cause. Other research has found that grandparents who provide some child care have lower mortality rates than those who aren't involved in caring for the kids.
1: Intelligence for your life.
0: Just ahead, at the grocery store, what's healthier for you to buy? Red meat or chicken? Whole milk or low-fat milk? Butter or margarine? If you're not sure, I'll share a simple rule from our friend Dr. Mark Hyman that'll help make every food choice easier.
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0: Okay, when you're grocery shopping, family physician Dr. Mark Hyman recommends following this simple rule from now on. I love Dr. Hyman's stuff. He says, quote, if it exists in nature, it's probably good for you. Now, that may sound obvious if you're choosing between, say, apples and potato chips, but let's see how this rule applies to some less obvious food choices, according to Dr. Hyman. What's healthier, red meat or chicken? Dr. Hyman says, generally speaking, go for red meat. As long as the label says grass-fed, that's important because even when chickens are labeled organic, most eat processed grains which don't exist in nature. That means they contain higher levels of omega-6 fatty acids, which raise our risk for heart disease. And then what's healthier, whole milk or low-fat milk? With almost any dairy product, Dr. Hyman recommends choosing the full-fat version because even though it contains more calories, a growing number of studies show that naturally occurring fats actually protect us from diabetes. Yes, that's because when food manufacturers remove fat, what do? Well, many times they replace it with sugar or a lot of carbohydrates. And then, what's better for you, butter or margarine? What do you think? If you take even a second to read the ingredients, you can probably guess it's butter because most farmers still make that by churning fresh cream or milk, while margarine tends to be made of refined vegetable oil. Thank you, Dr. Mark Hyman.
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0: 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Now more great music and intelligence for your life. 101.5 KPLA. Time for some skin intelligence. And are you experiencing more breakouts than normal? Is that you right now? It could be your post-workout shake or smoothie that's to blame. Listen to this. Dermatologist Dr. Mona Gahara says a lot of protein shakes contain whey protein, which is known to cause acne. In a study, when women had a daily drink containing whey protein, at the end of the two-month study, the women were more likely to have pimples. So what's the connection between whey and acne? Well, it stimulates your hormones in a way that makes you produce more testosterone. That increases the production of sebum, which is a fancy term for the oil on your face. Whey also increases the amount of insulin growth factor in our bodies, which also increases oil production. So whey is a double whammy for acne. The solution? You can switch to a different protein in your post-workout shakes, like pea protein that's becoming very popular. You'll get the same amount of muscle-building protein, but you won't get the oily face to go along with it.
1: Answering the questions that your smartphone can't. Intelligence for your life.

right, question for you. Do you find yourself crying at weddings and sappy movies? Maybe even commercials that tug on your heartstrings. This is me. My wife is always making fun of me. Turns out, you and I are healthy. The Journal of Psychological Science says people who cry in social situations are actually better at managing their emotions. It's because crying when you're touched by something, or even when you're overwhelmed by happiness, it's a way of processing and coping with your emotions. When you let yourself get emotional, you get back in control of your feelings faster. This is the first time I found out that I'm semi-normal.

0: For over 30 years, we're your home for today's hits and yesterday's favorites. 101.5 KPLA. All right, Gib, you and I have explored all kinds of different workout hacks, and here's one now from psychology professor Art Markman from the University of Texas. He says it's a workout affirmation that he has seen work on his clients. He says, instead of saying, I want to be in good shape, great shape, say, I'm getting in better shape every day. Turns out the word want signifies we lack something, in this case fitness, and when we feel we're lacking something, we tend to get discouraged.
1: Look, this is one of those things that is so dumb. I mean, look, I want to acknowledge, if you're listening to this right now, you're like, you get rid of the word want and it's going to work. I know how dumb it sounds. We both know how dumb it sounds, but this is the kind of stuff that there's a part of our brain that's really dumb. There's a part of our brain that is just stimulus response, right? And that part of the brain is this dumb. It works. So, yeah, I understand how weird it sounds to get rid of the word want because it creates a sense of lack and instead say, I am working towards something. I am making progress. But the dumb part of your brain can tell the difference and it will respond to it. So tell yourself, I'm making progress every day. I am eating healthier today than I did yesterday. Now, I want to eat healthier. I am eating healthier. And that idiot lizard part of your brain is going to respond to it.
0: It sounds a little like what Stuart Smalley from Saturday Night Live,
1: it
0: too.
1: It works! Stuart Smalley, Stuart Smalley was a genius, and we just need to embrace it. He was right. Look at yourself in the mirror and say, I'm good enough, I'm smart enough, and doggone it, people like me. 90% of what we talk about on this show says that will improve your life starting today. So do it.
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1: This is the 411, so your life never becomes a 911. It's intelligence for your life. If you've ever listened to me on Facebook or on YouTube or even on our email list, you know that I'm all about expectation. If you want to feel more satisfied with your life, you just need to expect good things, and now we can prove this. Expect that your wallet you left in an Uber will be returned. Expect that you'll have a good time when you go out with friends. It turns out our positive attitude is linked to greater overall satisfaction than if our income were to double. Now, this comes from scientists in the World Happiness Report. They say when we expect good things, we're happier no matter what happens. And just so you know, if you do lose your wallet, they're actually returned twice as often as most people expect. Do not deny the power of expectation.
2: Intelligence for your life.
1: Coming up as we continue on the program, have you heard that drinking water with your meal helps you eat less? A new study says it may actually do the opposite. So that's next.

0: 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I'm John Tesh with great soft rock and intelligence for your life. 101.5 KPLA. Don't you know that for years we've heard that drinking water during meals helps fill you up so you'll eat less? Well, now new research in the journal Appetite has found the opposite may actually happen. Researchers analyzed hundreds of lunches and found that people who drank more water during their meals actually ate more food, not less. In fact, for every extra 3.5 ounces of water, the study participants consumed about 50 additional calories. Even more surprising, people who constantly alternated between bites of food and sips of water, like me, also tended to eat more. Researchers believe, listen to this, the frequent sips may reset our taste buds, making each bite feel almost as satisfying as the first. And that encourages us to keep eating. So the water interrupts what scientists call sensory-specific satiety, which is the gradual decline in a food's appeal that naturally tells the brain to stop eating. Now, keep this in mind. The study only looked at drinking water during meals, not before them. Previous research has shown drinking water about 30 minutes before eating helps us eat less. So, bottom lining this for you, don't stop drinking water. It's still one of the healthiest beverages you can choose, of course. But if your goal is weight loss, when you drink water may matter just as much as how much you drink.
1: Intelligence for your life.
0: And just ahead, why so many more men are now embracing Pilates classes.
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0: Well, it looks like the hot new workout for men is Pilates. For decades, Pilates was geared toward women, but now more men are getting into it. Gyms are reporting a change in the male-female ratio at their Pilates classes because it builds overall muscular balance and strength and mobility, and it targets less worked muscles like the lats and glutes and abdominals. In fact, it works all of the micro-muscles in your body that you never knew existed. My daughter teaches Pilates. Pilates was created by a man named Joseph Pilates during World War I. Listen to this. He rigged springs to hospital beds to help wounded soldiers regain their strength and mobility. And after the war, he started working with ballet dancers to rehab their injuries, and that's how it became associated with women. But today, the Sports and Fitness Industry Association says Pilates classes have grown significantly since the start of the pandemic. And there's been a nearly 50% increase in men taking the classes. It's the perfect complement to high-intensity workouts. Pilates.
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0: 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All right, my intelligent friends, here's a way to hack your brain so you can remember more information. We want you to chunk it down. Remember information in chunks. There's a reason phone numbers are 3 digits, followed by 4 digits. It's because the human brain can hold approximately 7 items in working memory at a time. And dividing items into chunks, it helps us condense the information while using less brain power. It's like putting all the information you need into separate folders. So if your grocery list is 12 items long, chunk it down into sections like food, drinks, cleaning supplies. Despite having a dozen items to keep straight, having 3 categories gives your brain an easier path to accessing the information. Chunk it down.
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0: Here's a question I would like to pose to you and yours. Let's say you had a dream that you got in a car accident. Would that make you more likely to walk or take the bus the next day? So most people laugh off questions like this, according to psychologist Dr. Carrie Morwedge, because they don't believe dreams actually predict future events. But a surprising number of people admit they've changed their plans or their normal routine after having an unsettling dream, meaning they kinda sorta believe that their dreams really do mean something. In fact, dreams can absolutely influence how we behave in a relationship. A study in social, psychological, and personality found that when people dreamt that their partner cheated on them with somebody else, they were much more likely to act aggressively toward them for several days afterward. And be careful who you share your dreams with, especially the weird ones. Studies show that 3 out of 4 people believe that a person's dreams are a reflection of their character and personality.
1: Online at intelligencefearlife.com.

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1: 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All right. I'm in the mood for starting my day with more energy, and so I found this, and I tried it this morning, and I almost pulled a muscle, but maybe you folks can try it at home. So when you wake up, the experts say, before you get out of bed, lie on your back, stretch out your arms and legs like you're making the letter X. It's also called the starfish pose. Harvard study finding that holding this posture for just 2 minutes raises your testosterone levels and it lowers your stress levels, so you'll feel confident and energized but not anxious. But you have to make the... You have to look like a starfish.
2: A starfish, yeah. This is like a... I'm in a horribly desperate place, and I'm just going to lay down like a flayed man in my bed. So go for it. Like, do it. Do the starfish pose. The arms... You know, each of your limbs, your head, your two arms, and your legs have to have the same angles between each of them. First of all...
1: You're contracting all your muscles in your body, basically.
2: You and I can't do this in a twin bed. We're going to need a full... We're going to need a king. Maybe we could get it done in a queen, or we're going to have to lay on the floor.
1: It's too much wingspan.
2: Yeah, but you try it. Like, this is one of those things, the barrier is so low that even if it's just a placebo effect,
1: yes, yeah.
2: Like, who cares? Just do the starfish pose. Yeah. Tell everybody, create your own Instagram account about your starfish pose.
1: Yep.
2: You know, go on a tour,
1: sell
2: ads for hundreds of thousands of dollars, and then call us.
1: Okay. Lie on your back, stretch out your arms and legs as if you're making the letter X before you get out of bed.
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2: With you, as always, with intelligence for your life. And check this out. Did you know that people, young, old, and in between, are looking for real-life friendships today? And this is reflected in Google search data. People are seeking local, real-world connections and purposeful ways to spend their time, as opposed to relying on social media. So they're looking for people who share their interests. Some of the top trending searches right now over the last month include how to make friends, book club near me, and how to meet people my age near me. Roller skating and Pilates were the top trending classes near me searches over the past month, and in-person Spanish classes was a breakout search. Google searches for community volunteer have hit a 10-year high this year, and how to volunteer at animal shelters was the top trending how to volunteer search. This year, Run Club has been searched more than ever before, with how to make friends at Run Club as a breakout search. And then people are also searching for dinner parties, and specifically Mahjong dinner parties.
3: Intelligence for your life.
2: Coming up in just a moment, a major new study finds that three specific midlife health factors can delay the onset of dementia for decades. And you can start working on them today. Don't miss this story.

0: 101.5 KPLA, perfect while you work. I'm John Tesh with Intelligence for Your Life. Okay, so what if protecting your heart in your 40s and 50s could also protect your brain for decades? A new study from NYU Langone Health says, yes, it could. Researchers followed more than 12,000 people for roughly 26 years, tracking their midlife risk factors, high blood pressure, type 2 diabetes, and smoking. So the finding was significant. People who had none of those three risk factors, high blood pressure, type 2 diabetes, and smoking, by the age of 56, went on to live an average of another 30 years without dementia. Researchers say the findings reinforce what we've been hearing for years. What's good for your heart is good for your brain. Now, not to scare you, but dementia cases worldwide are expected to nearly triple by 2050, and there's no guaranteed way to prevent it. But experts say staying active at any age, not smoking, and keeping your blood pressure and blood sugar under control can really reduce your risk. A couple of quick tips from me, personal tips. First of all, I have a home blood pressure machine. I think it's really important to do that. And also, get your blood sugar under control. Get it tested at least every 2 or 3 months.
1: Intelligence for your life.
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0: Don't you know we all have trouble reaching our goals from time to time, maybe always? So here's how to accomplish what you set out to do, according to John Acuff, author of Finish. Give yourself the gift of done. First, he says, estimate the time and effort you think your project will take, and then double it. Acuff says, when we first get an idea, we're so excited that we're overly optimistic. He calls it the planning fallacy. He says it's one of the biggest reasons people abandon projects. I've been there many times. So double the amount of time you think a project will take, or downsize the project instead. In Acuff's own study, when people cut their goals in half, they were nearly 70% more successful. Then Acuff says, don't tell everybody about your goal. He says when you tell people, they'll say, hey, that's great, and you get the high of finishing a project before you even started it. That undermines your enthusiasm. It's like having dessert before dinner. So if you do tell people, ask them to hold you accountable and check up on you. One more thing. Front-load your tasks. Your enthusiasm and motivation for a project will wane as time goes on, so do your hardest tasks first. That'll make the other half feel easier, and you'll be more likely to finish and reach your goal.
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0: 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Welcome back to the Happiness Report here on the John Tesh Radio Show. I hold in my hand a very easy way to increase your happiness. Next time something good happens, let that moment sink in. Research shows appreciating the little things in life will boost anybody's happiness. Psychologist Dr. Fred Bryant researches savoring, which is all about taking a moment to appreciate the good things in life. Savoring. In one of Dr. Bryant's studies, one group was told to focus on every upbeat thing they could find, sunshine, flowers, people laughing, stuff like that. The other group, they were told to look for negative stuff. After a week, those who savored the positive moments were significantly said to be happier and less depressed. Even when things aren't going well, you can still savor moments by reminiscing. Studies show that people going through tough times, they get a bigger mood boost from thinking about and savoring past moments than those whose lives are going well but aren't savored.
1: Intelligence for your life.

Now, that may seem steep, but guess what? In a recent study, people whose sleep improved over a four-year period, they ended up as happy and healthy as somebody who had won the lottery for $250,000, $250,000. Neurologist Dr. Daniel Barone says the brain is better able to handle stress when we're well-rested, and that has a trickle-down effect on our overall health and mental well-being. So instead of putting sleep off as a luxury, Dr. Barone says, think of it as a $250,000 investment in yourself.

0: 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Now more great music and intelligence for your life, 101.5 KPLA. All right, gentlemen, this is for you. And ladies, you can use this too. If you run into a female friend, give her the compliment women like most, apparently. This is according to psychologists. Wow, you look happy. This is according to a national survey of women, not just the psychologist's opinion. It's a reason women like it so much. The psychologists say it's because happiness is something all of us are striving for. So right. When somebody recognizes that you found it, it's more readily accepted rather than shrugged off like a typical compliment, like, you look great.
1: Yeah.
0: It feels like somebody's actually seeing you, seeing your inner self.
1: This is great. I do love this. I do like that it's a specific compliment and it's about emotional state, not about physical. But make sure that the person actually looks at least kind of happy.
0: Yeah.
1: If their mascara is running down their face, it looks like they've been crying. You know, their clothing is torn. Oh, you look happy. What are you talking about? My husband just left me. You know, make sure that they actually can have the excuse to kind of look at it.
0: We have a family joke. I remember when your eldest daughter was a little kid and she was interacting with one of our friends, Scarlett. And Scarlett was like 2 years older or something like that. And Scarlett wasn't like happy. And your daughter was trying to make her happy. So she's going, "You're happy, Scarlett.
1: Be happy.
0: Look how happy you are."
1: Exactly. Fake it till you make it.
0: Yeah, I love it.
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1: 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And folks, when you walk into a store, the next time I want you to do a scent check. In other words, take a sniff, take a whiff, see if the store smells like vanilla or roses. And if it does, keep an eye on your spending. Listen to this. According to the Journal of Consumer Behavior, pleasant aromas will boost your mood and attention, and that's going to make products seem higher quality and make prices feel lower, even if they're not. The result, you browse longer, which makes it more likely that you're going to make an impulse buy. So if you walk into a store and you think, wow, it smells amazing in here, pause and decide on a spending limit.
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1: And coming up, if you scroll your phone to unwind after a tough day, new research says it might be making you feel worse, not better. 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

Would you cry if you saw me crying? 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Or would you laugh? 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

0: 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All right, let's say you've had a brutal day. All you want to do is zone out. I know the feeling. So you grab your phone and you start scrolling. It may feel relaxing, but new research tells us it could actually leave you feeling more stressed. So we found a study in Plus One that followed roughly 1,000 people for 2 weeks, tracking their moods, stress levels, and phone use every night. What they found was a clear pattern and a vicious cycle, by the way. The researchers say people go online hoping for a mood boost. You might get one from a funny video or an interesting post, but then the algorithm starts feeding us stressful news, social comparisons, and endless content designed to keep us scrolling. So you might feel better sometimes and worse other times. And the unpredictability is actually part of what makes it hard to stop, because we never know when the next funny, interesting, or exciting post will appear. And there's another problem. The time you spend online can replace things that actually help lower your stress, like sleep and exercise and hobbies, talking to friends. So after a rough day, the experts say we need to try something with a clear stopping point. Take a walk, call someone, watch an episode of your favorite show. Because when we're looking to unwind, endless scrolling is not a good mood-lifting strategy.
1: Now that's intelligence for your life.
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0: Since you were here now, I'm going to increase the value of your home by nearly 30% without you picking up a hammer. All you need to do is landscape the front yard. Landscaping items like mature trees, filled-in shrubs, and a green lawn will increase the value of your home by 28% and decrease the time it sits on the market by more than 15%. This is according to landscape economist John Harris. One study from Syracuse found that a large canopy tree, like a maple, planted in the front yard, increased the average sale price of a home by nearly $10,000. Wow! That's the same as adding 130 square feet of finished space. And beautiful trees not only add to your home's value, they'll increase the resale value of your neighbor's houses, too. Charge them for it. In the study, the tree added nearly $2,000 in value to each of the seven houses within 100 feet.
1: Intelligence for your life.
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0: For over 30 years, we're your home for today's hits and yesterday's favorites. 101.5 KPLA. Hey, parents, grandparents, if your kid is an out-of-control brat, I have some good news. It turns out they'll probably grow up to earn a good living so they can take care of you in your old age. This is according to a study in the journal Development Psychology. Researchers tracked data on more than 700 people from the ages of 12 all the way up to 52. Here's what they found. Those who bucked parental authority as kids, talked back, broke rules, they tended to earn more as grown-ups. What is the connection with being a rule-breaking kid and a high-earning adult? The researchers believe those who defy authority often are more aggressive when negotiating salaries or raises as adults, and they are likely to thrive on competition more than their peers. Fascinating.
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0: of what would happen if this episode, what would happen if you fished out the little chunks of cookie dough in Ben and Jerry's cookie dough ice cream and actually tried to bake them like cookies. See, we study everything. Well, the website Thrillist did exactly this, and it worked. There are about 20 mini dough balls per pint of ice cream, and they bake into tiny crispy cookies. That's even though the stuff in cookie dough ice cream doesn't contain baking powder, baking soda, or any leavening agent. The eggs are pasteurized so they won't make people sick eating raw dough. And the flour is subjected to a process called enzyme deactivation, a heat treatment that kills bacteria and makes it edible. And guess what? The cookie dough ice cream cookies work with other brands too, like Eddie's, Dreyer's, and Turkey Hill. If you want to try it, you just fish out those little cookie dough balls and heat them at 375 degrees for 15 minutes. When you do, you post a picture on Facebook.com/John Tesh because I want to see it.
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0: 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I'm John Tesh with great soft rock and intelligence for your life. 101.5 KPLA. John Tesh here in the studio with Gib Gerard. And Gib, two-thirds, according to a recent Pew Research study, two-thirds of us admit we laugh at jokes we don't understand to try to fit in. I get accused of this all the time by your sister, because a lot of times, and now she's like on guard, so I really have to ask her to repeat stuff, because I really don't want her to have to repeat it, because it's, but anyway, what she does.
1: Why do you need to know what Riz is? You shouldn't have to know what Riz is.
0: I know.
1: So
0: if
1: she tells a joke where the punchline is Riz, by the way, for those of you who don't know, Riz is Gen Z speak for charisma. It means you're good at talking to people.
0: Yeah.
1: But you shouldn't have to know those terms.
0: Yeah, but so I go, ha, ha, ha, I laugh at the wrong part, you know?
1: So that's not the funny part.
0: No.
1: It's still coming.
0: You know, you didn't hear it, did you, Dad?
1: Yeah,
0: you know?
1: I do this with my kids all the time. And the nice thing is that they are so tickled by the stories that they're telling that they think are funny that if I just laugh, they don't care. They don't care yet. But when they get to be fully teenagers, that's when I start laughing at jokes I don't understand, and then they get mad at me.
0: And then there are people who tell jokes and they're laughing in the middle of it because they can't get through it. And you're like, I don't know where the joke is.
1: Also, you're just being polite. Like, I don't want you to repeat the whole joke because I didn't get it. I don't want to feel like an outcast. I'm going to laugh at the joke. We're going to move on. Everybody's going to be happy. Don't call me out on it.
0: I feel better. It's intelligence for your life.
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1: All right, here's a piece of intelligence here on the John Tesh program you can use to impress your friends that you know. 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
1: And coming up, dementia is not contagious, but living with a spouse who has it can make your own risk go way up. 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

0: 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For my health and wellness files, is it possible that you can catch dementia from your spouse? Experts say no, dementia is not contagious. But a major new study says if your husband or wife develops it, your own risk can go way up. The Journal of the American Medical Association looked at data from about 1 million married couples and found that when one spouse was diagnosed with dementia, the other spouse's risk increased by about 70%. And the pattern held true across different types of dementia, including Alzheimer's and vascular dementia, and for both men and women. Now, this doesn't mean dementia spreads from person to person, but couples often share the same lifestyle habits, diet, exercise routines, and environmental exposures over decades, right? So you add to that the emotional toll of caregiving. Experts say dementia caregivers typically have chronic stress, poor sleep, depression, and social isolation, which are all known risk factors for cognitive decline. We've talked about it. And the study found the greatest impact was on couples with limited social support. So caregivers who are shouldering the burden alone are the most vulnerable. The researchers say this is an important reminder that dementia affects more than the person diagnosed. So you got to make sure you have a solid support system or decide to join a support group.
1: Intelligence for your life.
0: Coming up, we know that being in green spaces with plants and flowers and trees is a real mood booster. I've shared lots of studies with you on this. But now a new study in the journal Environmental Research says there's another type of space that's even more powerful for our well-being. It's next.
2: Intelligence for your life.
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0: course, you know from listening to this show that being in green spaces filled with plants and flowers and trees will boost your mood and health. But it turns out that blue spaces, meaning any place near a source of water, can do the same thing, often even better. For a study in the journal Environmental Research, adults spent 20 minutes a day doing different relaxation activities. During week one, they walked on a beach. Week two, they took a neighborhood walk. Week three, they spent 20 minutes a day resting indoors. Here's the result. Everyone showed significant improvements in well-being, mood, energy, immediately after walking in a blue space. And other studies show people who walk near water for an hour, that's me, they slept nearly an hour longer every night than those who walked in the countryside. The people who spent time in blue spaces were also more alert in the morning. It comes down to the negative ions released by moving water, which deliver extra oxygen to the brain. The extra oxygen also lifts our spirits and reduces negative thinking. So, when you're feeling blue, you got to seek out blue spaces like I do. It could be crashing waves. It could be a river, a pond, a waterfall. Experts say it could even be a swimming pool. That works too.
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0: 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I'm John Tesh with Intelligence for Your Life. John Tesh back. We give Gerard and this just in, according to a Pew Research study. Boy, these guys study everything. 46% of people say they record their voicemail greeting once and they never do it again. Why do we need to know this? I'm the person, I did the voicemail thing I did, I think it must have been 20 years ago.
1: Yeah.
0: Yeah.
1: It used to be, when we were younger, it was a thing where your voice, your answering machine, you'd have to refresh that every month.
0: Yep.
1: I always had a new one. I went with the funny one of a, hello? Hello?
0: I know.
1: And then I'm just kidding, leave a message.
0: You got me.
1: Yeah. So I that used to be the thing, but I think with texting and all of the other ways that we have to communicate, if you're calling me, I just have a professional outgoing voicemail and that's it. That's it. It's professional. You know who you've called and then you leave the message.
0: Do you remember sweating that thing? I mean, just like, you know, oh, no, excuse me. Hey, it's John. There's nobody. No. Hey, John, you know what to do. No, that doesn't work.
1: Or I'd be in the middle of recording it and somebody would call me and be like, I got to call you back. I'm in the middle of something really important right now. Yeah, and I'd have to go back to recording.
0: Yeah. I love the one where it's like, hello.
1: And that was me.
0: You think there's something wrong with your phone. And then you hate the person.
1: Hate.
0: Yeah, or Amex calls, and your account is overdue, and you just made Amex mad.
1: They're not going to let you off the hook.
0: No.
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2: 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There's a big health benefit that comes with having grandkids. It's one of the biggest predictors of a long life. I'll share it with you next.

0: 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My name is John Tesh. I am a proud grandpa, Pop-Pop, as I am known. Three grandkids with one on the way, and it's good news for all the grandparents listening right now. Research is telling us, ready? Grandparents who stay actively involved with their grandchildren often have much better physical health, lower rates of depression, sharper thinking, and may even live longer. So geriatric psychiatrist Dr. Mark Agronin is the author of the book, The End of Old Age. He has spent his career looking at how grandparenthood affects aging. He says being a grandparent gives people something that's strongly linked to longevity, and that is the big P, purpose. When you help them with homework, teach them how to cook, and chase them around the playground, you're strengthening your relationship and keeping your body and brain engaged. Studies show having a strong sense of purpose is associated with a 46% lower risk of death from any cause. Other research has found that grandparents who provide some child care have lower mortality rates than those who aren't involved in caring for the kids.
1: Intelligence for your life.
0: Just ahead, at the grocery store, what's healthier for you to buy? Red meat or chicken? Whole milk or low-fat milk? Butter or margarine? If you're not sure, I'll share a simple rule from our friend Dr. Mark Hyman that'll help make every food choice easier.
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0: Okay, when you're grocery shopping, family physician Dr. Mark Hyman recommends following this simple rule from now on. I love Dr. Hyman's stuff. He says, quote, if it exists in nature, it's probably good for you. Now, that may sound obvious if you're choosing between, say, apples and potato chips, but let's see how this rule applies to some less obvious food choices, according to Dr. Hyman. What's healthier, red meat or chicken? Dr. Hyman says, generally speaking, go for red meat. As long as the label says grass-fed, that's important because even when chickens are labeled organic, most eat processed grains which don't exist in nature. That means they contain higher levels of omega-6 fatty acids, which raise our risk for heart disease. And then what's healthier, whole milk or low-fat milk? With almost any dairy product, Dr. Hyman recommends choosing the full-fat version because even though it contains more calories, a growing number of studies show that naturally occurring fats actually protect us from diabetes. Yes, that's because when food manufacturers remove fat, what do? Well, many times they replace it with sugar or a lot of carbohydrates. And then, what's better for you, butter or margarine? What do you think? If you take even a second to read the ingredients, you can probably guess it's butter because most farmers still make that by churning fresh cream or milk, while margarine tends to be made of refined vegetable oil. Thank you, Dr. Mark Hyman.
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0: 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Time for some skin intelligence. And are you experiencing more breakouts than normal? Is that you right now? It could be your post-workout shake or smoothie that's to blame. Listen to this. Dermatologist Dr. Mona Gahara says a lot of protein shakes contain whey protein, which is known to cause acne. In a study, when women had a daily drink containing whey protein, at the end of the two-month study, the women were more likely to have pimples. So what's the connection between whey and acne? Well, it stimulates your hormones in a way that makes you produce more testosterone. That increases the production of sebum, which is a fancy term for the oil on your face. Whey also increases the amount of insulin growth factor in our bodies, which also increases oil production. So whey is a double whammy for acne. The solution? You can switch to a different protein in your post-workout shakes, like pea protein that's becoming very popular. You'll get the same amount of muscle-building protein, but you won't get the oily face to go along with it.
1: Answering the questions that your smartphone can't. Intelligence for your life.

right, question for you. Do you find yourself crying at weddings and sappy movies? Maybe even commercials that tug on your heartstrings? This is me. My wife is always making fun of me. Turns out, you and I are healthy. The Journal of Psychological Science says people who cry in social situations are actually better at managing their emotions. It's because crying when you're touched by something, or even when you're overwhelmed by happiness, it's a way of processing and coping with your emotions. When you let yourself get emotional, you get back in control of your feelings faster. This is the first time I found out that I'm semi-normal.

0: Hi, this is John Tesh. Thanks for listening to 101.5 KPLA. Now more great music and intelligence for your life. 101.5 KPLA. All right, Gib, you and I have explored all kinds of different workout hacks. And here's one now from psychology professor Art Markman from the University of Texas. He says it's a workout affirmation that he has seen work on his clients. He says, instead of saying, I want to be in good shape, great shape, say, I'm getting in better shape every day. Turns out the word want signifies we lack something, in this case, fitness. And when we feel we're lacking something, we tend to get discouraged.
1: Look, this is one of those things that is so dumb. I mean, look, I want to acknowledge, if you're listening to this right now, you're like, you get rid of the word want and it's going to work. I know how dumb it sounds. We both know how dumb it sounds, but this is the kind of stuff that there's a part of our brain that's really dumb. There's a part of our brain that is just stimulus response, right?
0: Right.
1: And that part of the brain is this dumb. It works. So, yeah, I understand how weird it sounds to get rid of the word want because it creates a sense of lack and instead say, I am working towards something. I am making progress. But the dumb part of your brain can tell the difference and it will respond to it. So tell yourself, I'm making progress every day. I am eating healthier today than I did yesterday. Now, I want to eat healthier. I am eating healthier. And that idiot lizard part of your brain is going to respond to it.
0: It sounds a little like what Stuart Smalley from Saturday Night Live, too.
1: It works! Stuart Smalley was a genius, and we just need to embrace it. He was right. Look at yourself in the mirror, say, I'm good enough, I'm smart enough, and doggone it, people like me. 90% of what we talk about on this show says that will improve your life starting today. So do it.
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1: This is the 411, so your life never becomes a 911. It's intelligence for your life. If you've ever listened to me on Facebook or on YouTube or even on our email list, you know that I'm all about expectation. If you want to feel more satisfied with your life, you just need to expect good things, and now we can prove this. Expect that your wallet you left in an Uber will be returned. Expect that you'll have a good time when you go out with friends. It turns out our positive attitude is linked to greater overall satisfaction than if our income were to double. Now, this comes from scientists in the World Happiness Report. They say when we expect good things, we're happier no matter what happens. And just so you know, if you do lose your wallet, they're actually returned twice as often as most people expect. Do not deny the power of expectation.
2: Intelligence for your life.
1: Coming up as we continue on the program, have you heard that drinking water with your meal helps you eat less? A new study says it may actually do the opposite. So that's next.

0: For over 30 years, we're your home for today's hits and yesterday's favorites. 101.5 KPLA. Don't you know that for years we've heard that drinking water during meals helps fill you up so you'll eat less? Well, now new research in the journal Appetite has found the opposite may actually happen. Researchers analyzed hundreds of lunches and found that people who drank more water during their meals actually ate more food, not less. In fact, for every extra 3.5 ounces of water, the study participants consumed about 50 additional calories. Even more surprising, people who constantly alternated between bites of food and sips of water, like me, also tended to eat more. Researchers believe, listen to this, the frequent sips may reset our taste buds, making each bite feel almost as satisfying as the first. And that encourages us to keep eating. So the water interrupts what scientists call sensory-specific satiety, which is the gradual decline in a food's appeal that naturally tells the brain to stop eating. Now keep this in mind. The study only looked at drinking water during meals, not before them. Previous research has shown drinking water about 30 minutes before eating helps us eat less. So, bottom lining this for you, don't stop drinking water. It's still one of the healthiest beverages you can choose, of course. But if your goal is weight loss, when you drink water may matter just as much as how much you drink.
1: Intelligence for your life.
0: And just ahead, why so many more men are now embracing Pilates classes.
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0: Well, it looks like the hot new workout for men is Pilates. For decades, Pilates was geared toward women, but now more men are getting into it. Gyms are reporting a change in the male-female ratio at their Pilates classes because it builds overall muscular balance and strength and mobility, and it targets less worked muscles like the lats and glutes and abdominals. In fact, it works all of the micro-muscles in your body that you never knew existed. My daughter teaches Pilates. Pilates was created by a man named Joseph Pilates during World War I. Listen to this. He rigged springs to hospital beds to help wounded soldiers regain their strength and mobility. And after the war, he started working with ballet dancers to rehab their injuries, and that's how it became associated with women. But today, the Sports and Fitness Industry Association says Pilates classes have grown significantly since the start of the pandemic. And there's been a nearly 50% increase in men taking the classes. It's the perfect complement to high-intensity workouts. Pilates.
1: They've got pencils and planners. You've got playlists and peace. Celebrate the quiet with the station that knows your rhythm. 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

0: 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I'm John Tesh with great soft rock and intelligence for your life. 101.5 KPLA. All right, my intelligent friends, here's a way to hack your brain so you can remember more information. We want you to chunk it down. Remember information in chunks. There's a reason phone numbers are 3 digits, followed by 4 digits. It's because the human brain can hold approximately 7 items in working memory at a time. And dividing items into chunks, it helps us condense the information while using less brain power. It's like putting all the information you need into separate folders. So if your grocery list is 12 items long, chunk it down into sections like food, drinks, cleaning supplies. Despite having a dozen items to keep straight, having 3 categories gives your brain an easier path to accessing the information. Chunk it down.
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0: Here's a question I would like to pose to you and yours. Let's say you had a dream that you got in a car accident. Would that make you more likely to walk or take the bus the next day? So most people laugh off questions like this, according to psychologist Dr. Kerry Morwedge, because they don't believe dreams actually predict future events. But a surprising number of people admit they've changed their plans or their normal routine after having an unsettling dream, meaning they kind of, sort of believe that their dreams really do mean something. In fact, dreams can absolutely influence how we behave in a relationship. A study in social, psychological, and personality found that when people dreamt that their partner cheated on them with somebody else, they were much more likely to act aggressively toward them for several days afterward. And be careful who you share your dreams with, especially the weird ones. Studies show that 3 out of 4 people believe that a person's dreams are a reflection of their character and personality.
1: Online at intelligencefearlife.com.

0: 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All right. I'm in the mood for starting my day with more energy, and so I found this. And I tried it this morning, and I almost pulled a muscle, but maybe you folks can try it at home. So when you wake up, the experts say, before you get out of bed, lie on your back, stretch out your arms and legs like you're making the letter X. It's also called the starfish pose. Harvard study finding that holding this posture for just 2 minutes raises your testosterone levels and it lowers your stress levels, so you'll feel confident and energized but not anxious. But you have to make the... You have to look like a starfish.
1: A starfish, yeah. This is like a... I'm in a horribly desperate place, and I'm just going to lay down like a flayed man in my bed. So go for it. Like, do it. Do the starfish pose. The arms... You know, each of your limbs, your head, your two arms, and your legs have to have the same angles between each of them. First of all...
0: You're contracting all your muscles in your body, basically.
1: You and I can't do this in a twin bed. We're gonna need a full. We're gonna need a king. Maybe we could get it done in a queen, or we're gonna have to lay on the floor.
0: It's too much wingspan.
1: Yeah, but you try it. Like, give this. This is one of those things. The barrier is so low that even if it's just a placebo effect.
0: Yes. Yeah.
1: Like, who cares? Just do the starfish pose. Tell everybody. Create your own Instagram account about your starfish pose.
0: Yep.
1: You know, go on a tour.
0: Like it.
1: Sell ads for hundreds of thousands of dollars, and then call us.
0: Okay. Lie on your back. Stretch out your arms and legs if you're making the letter X before you get out of bed.
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2: With you, as always, with intelligence for your life. And check this out. Did you know that people, young, old, and in between, are looking for real-life friendships today? And this is reflected in Google search data. People are seeking local, real-world connections and purposeful ways to spend their time, as opposed to relying on social media. So they're looking for people who share their interests. Some of the top trending searches right now over the last month include how to make friends, book club near me, and how to meet people my age near me. Roller skating and Pilates were the top trending classes near me searches over the past month, and in-person Spanish classes was a breakout search. Google searches for community volunteer have hit a 10-year high this year, and how to volunteer at animal shelters was the top trending how to volunteer search. This year, Run Club has been searched more than ever before, with how to make friends at Run Club as a breakout search. And then people are also searching for dinner parties, and specifically Mahjong dinner parties.
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2: Coming up in just a moment, a major new study finds that three specific midlife health factors can delay the onset of dementia for decades. And you can start working on them today. Don't miss this story.

0: 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Okay, so what if protecting your heart in your 40s and 50s could also protect your brain for decades? A new study from NYU Langone Health says yes, it could. Researchers followed more than 12,000 people for roughly 26 years, tracking their midlife risk factors, high blood pressure, type 2 diabetes, and smoking. So the finding was significant. People who had none of those three risk factors, high blood pressure, type 2 diabetes, and smoking, by the age of 56, went on to live an average of another 30 years without dementia. Researchers say the findings reinforce what we've been hearing for years. What's good for your heart is good for your brain. Now, not to scare you, but dementia cases worldwide are expected to nearly triple by 2050, and there's no guaranteed way to prevent it. But experts say staying active at any age, not smoking, and keeping your blood pressure and blood sugar under control can really reduce your risk. A couple of quick tips from me, personal tips. First of all, I have a home blood pressure machine. I think it's really important to do that. And also, get your blood sugar under control. Get it tested at least every 2 or 3 months.
1: Intelligence for your life.
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0: you know we all have trouble reaching our goals from time to time, maybe always? So here's how to accomplish what you set out to do, according to John Acuff, author of Finish. Give yourself the gift of done. First, he says, estimate the time and effort you think your project will take, and then double it. Acuff says, when we first get an idea, we're so excited that we're overly optimistic. He calls it the planning fallacy. He says it's one of the biggest reasons people abandon projects. I've been there many times. So double the amount of time you think a project will take, or downsize the project instead. In Acuff's own study, when people cut their goals in half, they were nearly 70% more successful. Then Acuff says, don't tell everybody about your goal. He says when you tell people, they'll say, hey, that's great, and you get the high of finishing a project before you even started it. That undermines your enthusiasm. It's like having dessert before dinner. So if you do tell people, ask them to hold you accountable and check up on you. One more thing. Front load your tasks. Your enthusiasm and motivation for a project will wane as time goes on. So do your hardest tasks first. That'll make the other half feel easier, and you'll be more likely to finish and reach your goal.
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0: 101.5 KPLA, perfect while you work. I'm John Tesh with Intelligence for Your Life. Welcome back to the Happiness Report here on the John Tesh Radio Show. I hold in my hand a very easy way to increase your happiness. Next time something good happens, let that moment sink in. Research shows appreciating the little things in life will boost anybody's happiness. Psychologist Dr. Fred Bryant researches savoring, which is all about taking a moment to appreciate the good things in life. Savoring. In one of Dr. Bryant's studies, one group was told to focus on every upbeat thing they could find. Sunshine, flowers, people laughing, stuff like that. The other group, they were told to look for negative stuff. After a week, those who savored the positive moments were significantly said to be happier and less depressed. Even when things aren't going well, you can still savor moments by reminiscing. Studies show that people going through tough times, they get a bigger mood boost from thinking about and savoring past moments than those whose lives are going well but aren't savored.
1: Intelligence for your life.

Welcome back to Intelligence for Your Life. Here's some sleep intel. How much would a good night's sleep be worth to you? Roughly $250,000. Now, that may seem steep, but guess what? In a recent study, people whose sleep improved over a four-year period, they ended up as happy and healthy as somebody who had won the lottery for $250,000, $250,000. Neurologist Dr. Daniel Barone says the brain is better able to handle stress when we're well-rested. And that has a trickle-down effect on our overall health and mental well-being. So instead of putting sleep off as a luxury, Dr. Barone says, think of it as a $250,000 investment in yourself.

0: 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All right, gentlemen, this is for you. And ladies, you can use this too. If you run into a female friend, give her the compliment women like most, apparently. This is according to psychologists. Wow, you look happy. This is according to a national survey of women, not just the psychologist's opinion. It's a reason women like it so much. The psychologists say it's because happiness is something all of us are striving for. So right. When somebody recognizes that you found it, it's more readily accepted rather than shrugged off like a typical compliment, like, you look great.
1: Yeah.
0: It feels like somebody is actually seeing you, seeing your inner self.
1: This is great. I do love this. I do like that it's a specific compliment and it's about emotional state, not about physical. But make sure that the person actually looks at least kind of happy.
0: Yeah.
1: If their mascara is running down their face, it looks like they've been crying. You know, their clothing is torn. Oh, you look happy. What are you talking about? My husband just left me. You know, make sure that they actually can have the excuse to kind of look at it.
0: We have a family joke. I remember when your eldest daughter was a little kid and she was interacting with one of our friends, Scarlett. And Scarlett was like 2 years older or something like that. And Scarlett wasn't like happy. And your daughter was trying to make her happy. So she's going, "You're happy, Scarlett. You're happy, Scarlett.
1: Be happy.
0: Look how happy you are."
1: Exactly. Fake it till you make it.
0: Yeah, I love it.
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3: 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The coffee's strong. And the carpool karaoke is back. 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
1: 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And folks, when you walk into a store, the next time I want you to do a scent check. In other words, take a sniff, take a whiff, see if the store smells like vanilla or roses. And if it does, keep an eye on your spending. Listen to this. According to the Journal of Consumer Behavior, pleasant aromas will boost your mood and attention, and that's going to make products seem higher quality and make prices feel lower, even if they're not. The result, you browse longer, which makes it more likely that you're going to make an impulse buy. So if you walk into a store and you think, wow, it smells amazing in here, pause and decide on a spending limit.
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1: And coming up, if you scroll your phone to unwind after a tough day, new research says it might be making you feel worse, not better. We'll explain in a moment.

0: 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Thanks for listening to 101.5 KPLA. Now more great music and intelligence for your life. 101.5 KPLA. All right, let's say you've had a brutal day. All you want to do is zone out. I know the feeling. So you grab your phone and you start scrolling. It may feel relaxing, but new research tells us it could actually leave you feeling more stressed. So we found a study in Plus One that followed roughly 1,000 people for 2 weeks, tracking their moods, stress levels, and phone use every night. What they found was a clear pattern and a vicious cycle, by the way. The researchers say people go online hoping for a mood boost. You might get one from a funny video or an interesting post, but then the algorithm starts feeding us stressful news, social comparisons, and endless content designed to keep us scrolling. So you might feel better sometimes and worse other times. And the unpredictability is actually part of what makes it hard to stop, because we never know when the next funny, interesting, or exciting post will appear. And there's another problem. The time you spend online can replace things that actually help lower your stress, like sleep and exercise and hobbies, talking to friends. So after a rough day, the experts say we need to try something with a clear stopping point. Take a walk, call someone, watch an episode of your favorite show. Because when we're looking to unwind, endless scrolling is not a good mood-lifting strategy.
1: Now that's intelligence for your life.
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And this town's lost its faith. Our colors will fade eventually. So if our time is running out, day after day, we'll make the mundane a masterpiece. Oh my, my, oh my, my love, I take one look at you, you're taking me.

0: John Tisch with you, and here now, I'm going to increase the value of your home by nearly 30% without you picking up a hammer. All you need to do is landscape the front yard. Landscaping items like mature trees, filled-in shrubs, and a green lawn will increase the value of your home by 28% and decrease the time it sits on the market by more than 15%. This is according to landscape economist John Harris. One study from Syracuse found that a large canopy tree, like a maple, planted in the front yard, increased the average sale price of a home by nearly $10,000. Wow! That's the same as adding 130 square feet of finished space. And beautiful trees not only add to your home's value, they'll increase the resale value of your neighbor's houses, too. Charge them for it. In the study, the tree added nearly $2,000 in value to each of the seven houses within 100 feet.
1: Intelligence for your life.
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0: 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Hey, parents, grandparents, if your kid is an out-of-control brat, I have some good news. It turns out they'll probably grow up to earn a good living so they can take care of you in your old age. This is according to a study in the journal Development Psychology. Researchers tracked data on more than 700 people from the ages of 12 all the way up to 52. Here's what they found. Those who bucked parental authority as kids, talked back, broke rules, they tended to earn more as grown-ups. What is the connection with being a rule-breaking kid and a high-earning adult? The researchers believe those who defy authority often are more aggressive when negotiating salaries or raises as adults, and they are likely to thrive on competition more than their peers. Fascinating.
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0: Welcome back to another episode of What Would Happen If. This episode, what would happen if you fished out the little chunks of cookie dough in Ben and Jerry's cookie dough ice cream and actually tried to bake them like cookies? See, we study everything. Well, the website Thrillist did exactly this, and it worked. There are about 20 mini dough balls per pint of ice cream, and they bake into tiny crispy cookies. That's even though the stuff in cookie dough ice cream doesn't contain baking powder, baking soda, or any leavening agent. The eggs are pasteurized, so they won't make people sick eating raw dough. And the flour is subjected to a process called enzyme deactivation, a heat treatment that kills bacteria and makes it edible. And guess what? The cookie dough ice cream cookies work with other brands, too, like Eddie's, Dreyer's, and Turkey Hill. If you want to try it, you just fish out those little cookie dough balls and heat them at 375 degrees for 15 minutes. When you do, you post a picture on Facebook.com/John Tesh, because I want to see it.
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0: For over 30 years, we're your home for today's hits and yesterday's favorites. 101.5 KPLA. John Tesh here in the studio with Gib Gerard. And Gib, two-thirds, according to a recent Pew Research study, two-thirds of us admit we laugh at jokes we don't understand to try to fit in.
1: I get
0: accused of this all the time by your sister. Because a lot of times, and now she's like on guard. So I really have to ask her to repeat stuff. Because I really don't want her to have to repeat it.
1: Why do you need to know what Riz is? You shouldn't have to know what Riz is.
0: I know.
1: So if she tells a joke where the punchline is Riz. By the way, for those of you who don't know, Riz is Gen Z speak for charisma. It means you're good at talking to people.
0: Yeah.
1: But you shouldn't have to know those terms.
0: Yeah, but so I go, ha, ha, ha. I laugh at like the wrong part, you know?
1: So that's not the funny part.
0: No.
1: It's still coming.
0: You know, you didn't hear it, did you, Dad?
1: Yeah,
0: you know?
1: I do this with my kids all the time. And the nice thing is that they are so tickled by the stories that they're telling that they think are funny that if I just laugh, they don't care. They don't care yet. But when they get to be fully teenagers, that's when I start laughing at jokes I don't understand, and then they get mad at me.
0: And then there are people who tell jokes and they're laughing in the middle of it because they can't get through it. And you're like, I don't know where the joke
1: is. Also, what, you're just being polite. Like, I don't want you to repeat the whole joke because I didn't get it. I don't want to feel like an outcast.
0: Right.
1: I'm going to laugh at the joke. We're going to move on. Everybody's going to be happy. Don't call me out on it.
0: I feel better. It's Intelligence for Your Life.
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0: celebrating a birthday on Tuesday, September 8th. Mina Kimes, she's a sports commentator. I believe she was also on Celebrity Jeopardy here recently, is turning 41. Jonathan Taylor Thomas from Home Improvement, can you believe he's 45? David Arquette is 55. Actor Martin Freeman from The Hobbit is 55 as well. And politician Bernie Sanders is 85 years old today. If you know somebody celebrating a birthday this week, let us know. Tell us when they're celebrating, their name, where they're from, and how old they're going to be. You can always text us. The text line is always open, 573-442-1015, KPLA.
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13: 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Yeah!
14: High temperatures today back into the middle 90s with a heat advisory in effect for Boone County and areas off to the west of Highway 63 with heat index temperatures today running between about 100 and 105 degrees this afternoon. We will get a bit cooler as we go towards the end of the week, but we're sticking around the 90s again tomorrow. With your KOMU 8 First Alert Forecast, I'm meteorologist Kesley Cabellis on 101.5 KPLA.

You are waking up on the bright side with Todd Allen on 101.5 KPLA. Some new construction in Columbia might slow you down on your morning commute. I'll tell you where this new construction is popping up in two songs on KPLA. She's at

0: It's The Bright Side with Todd Allen on 101.5 KPLA. New construction popping up in Columbia on South Fairview Road and Chapel Hill Road. It's actually getting started today. Going to go through the winter as they put a new roundabout in that area. Chapel Hill Road is supposed to remain open throughout the construction, but there are going to be delays. You might want to think about an alternate route when it's possible. Because, like I said, this construction is going to be going on for a while. 101.5 KPLA.
1: 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The coffee's strong. And the carpool karaoke is back. 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
11: High temperatures today back into the middle 90s with a heat advisory in effect for Boone County and areas off to the west of Highway 63 with heat index temperatures today running between about 100 and 105 degrees this afternoon. We will get a bit cooler as we go towards the end of the week, but we're sticking around the 90s again tomorrow. With your KOMU 8 First Alert Forecast, I'm meteorologist Kesley Cabellas on

0: It's The Bright Side with Todd Allen on 101.5 KPLA. So today is the day to take your dog swimming. Typically, the day after Labor Day, all public pools start to close down. But before Columbia closes down their pools, they want to give you the chance to bring your dogs out to the pool at the Albert Oakland Family Aquatic Center today. 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
12: High temperatures today back into the middle 90s with a heat advisory in effect for Boone County and areas off to the west of Highway 63 with heat index temperatures today running between about 100 and 105 degrees this afternoon. We will get a bit cooler as we go towards the end of the week, but we're sticking around the 90s again tomorrow. With your KOMU 8 First Alert Forecast, I'm meteorologist Kesley Cabellis on 101.5 KPLA.

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Thank you for waking up on the bright side with KPLA. The State Capitol Dome in Jeff City is going to be shining teal and purple tonight. I'll tell you why in three songs on KPLA.

0: thank you for waking up on the bright side with Todd Allen on 101.5 KPLA. It's going to be a beautiful sight tonight down in Jeff City. The State Capitol Dome is going to be lit up teal and purple tonight, beginning at sunset tonight through sunrise tomorrow, in recognition of the start of Suicide Prevention Awareness Month. It's also National 988 Day, and if you don't know, 988 is the suicide prevention hotline. So, like I said, going to be beautiful colors there on the Capitol Dome. I might actually have to drive through Jeff City just to see that tonight with 101.5 KPLA.
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12: High temperatures today back into the middle 90s with a heat advisory in effect for Boone County and areas off to the west of Highway 63 with heat index temperatures today running between about 100 and 105 degrees this afternoon. We will get a bit cooler as we go towards the end of the week, but we're sticking around the 90s again tomorrow. With your KOMU 8 First Alert Forecast, I'm meteorologist Kesley Cabellas on 101.5 KPLA.

101.5 KPLA, asking you the question of the day, brought to you by Jim Butler Chevrolet in Centralia. I want to know what fictional characters you've had a crush on. Oh, my list is long. I'll share it with you in two songs on 101.5 KPLA.

0: It's The Bright Side with Todd Allen on 101.5 KPLA. Just to give you an inside look as to how my Labor Day barbecue went yesterday afternoon. We had a group of friends over, and we started talking about fictional characters we had a crush on growing up. And my list was long. Started with, like, JJ from Criminal Minds. Obviously, Jessica Rabbit from Who Framed Roger Rabbit, and the list goes on and on. So I thought today, for the question of the day, brought to you by Jim Butler Chevrolet in Centralia, I would ask you, what fictional characters have you had a crush on? Let us know. KPLA on Facebook. Text us 442-1015. Linda from Boonville had a crush on Doug Ross from ER. Ernest from Hartsburg had a crush on I Dream of Jeannie. Cheryl from Ashland shares that she had a crush on Indiana Jones when she was younger. Jamie from Columbia. How about Brandon Walsh from 90210? Jean from Holt Summit. Paunch from the show Chips. And Linda from Jefferson City had a crush on Christopher Reeve's Superman from back in the day. So what fictional characters have you had a crush on? Let us know. KPLA on Facebook.
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9: High temperatures today back into the middle 90s with a heat advisory in effect for Boone County and areas off to the west of Highway 63 with heat index temperatures today running between about 100 and 105 degrees this afternoon. We will get a bit cooler as we go towards the end of the week, but we're sticking around the 90s again tomorrow. With your KOMU 8 First Alert Forecast, I'm meteorologist Kesley Cabellas on 101.5 KPLA.

101.5 KPLA. So Mizzou made it through Arkansas Pine Bluff okay, but they got another game this Friday, this one against Kansas. I'll tell you where you can watch right after Lewis Capaldi on KPLA. I feel by the

0: thank you for making the Bright Side part of your morning on 101.5 KPLA. So Missouri takes on Kansas this Friday, a border war game, 7 o'clock. This game is in Kansas. It's actually the first Missouri game in Kansas in like something like 21 years or something outrageous like that. If you're not traveling to Kansas to watch the game, I believe it's going to be on Fox this Friday night. 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
10: High temperatures today back into the middle 90s with a heat advisory in effect for Boone County and areas off to the west of Highway 63 with heat index temperatures today running between about 100 and 105 degrees this afternoon. We will get a bit cooler as we go towards the end of the week, but we're sticking around the 90s again tomorrow. With your KOMU 8 First Alert Forecast, I'm meteorologist Kesley Cabellis on 101.5 KPLA.

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3: They say the holy water's watered down, and this town's lost its faith. Our colors will fade eventually, so if our time is running out, day after day, we'll make the mundane a masterpiece. Oh my, my, oh my, my love, I take one look at you, you're taking me out.

0: It's The Bright Side with Todd Allen on 101.5 KPLA. So I was just looking at the extended forecast, and it says that there might be a chance of rain on Saturday. But I'm here to tell you, that is not going to stop the Show Me State Air Show. It is happening this Saturday and Sunday at the Jefferson City Memorial Airport. You'll be able to get up close and personal with a lot of amazing aircraft. Weather permitting, the pilots are going to be pushing the limits of aircraft. They're going to be in the sky, racing, doing aerial flips. I have no idea how they do it. It's going to be family friendly. It's going to be a lot of fun. And you can actually check out the full schedule of events. 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
9: High temperatures today back into the middle 90s with a heat advisory in effect for Boone County and areas off to the west of Highway 63 with heat index temperatures today running between about 100 and 105 degrees this afternoon. We will get a bit cooler as we go towards the end of the week, but we're sticking around the 90s again tomorrow. With your KOMU 8 First Alert forecast, I'm meteorologist Kesley Cabellas on 101.5 KPLA.

101.5 KPLA. I swear, construction is never ending, and now more new construction is starting. I'll tell you where in two songs on KPLA.

0: thank you for making the Bright Side part of your morning on 101.5 KPLA. New construction starting today in Columbia. Grindstone Plaza Drive is going to be closing Grindstone Parkway and Gray Oak Drive. I believe that's the area right there around Hawaiian Brothers, that road that you turn to go to Hawaiian Brothers or Goodwill. I believe it's that road that's going to be closing starting today through the beginning of October. They are going to be widening that road for more projects that are popping up in that area. So if that's part of your morning commute, might want to avoid that area. 101.5 KPLA.
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12: High temperatures today back into the middle 90s with a heat advisory in effect for Boone County and areas off to the west of Highway 63, with heat index temperatures today running between about 100 and 105 degrees this afternoon. We will get a bit cooler as we go towards the end of the week, but we're sticking around the 90s again tomorrow. With your KOMU 8 First Alert forecast, I'm meteorologist Kesley Cabellas on 101.5 KPLA.

0: Zoo volleyball game at Wrigley Field. If you haven't heard, it was supposed to happen over the weekend at Wrigley Field, taking on the number one team in America, Nebraska. It didn't happen. Well, it kind of happened. It started. That's the best way. It started, but didn't even make it through one set. Like, who would have thought a hot summer day just blocks away from Lake Michigan, there would be humidity to deal with in Chicago? And that humidity and moisture made the court surface so, like, wet and unplayable. They made it through, like, half of the first set, and then they called the game. So the match really didn't even happen. And I keep checking to see if they're going to reschedule this, but I don't think they're going to. I think they realize that volleyball isn't supposed to be played outside unless it's sand volleyball where you don't have to worry about moisture on the court. Like, it's a reason why collegiate volleyball is an indoor thing with 101.5 KPLA.
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3: Phoenix. High temperatures today back into the middle 90s with a heat advisory in effect for Boone County and areas off to the west of Highway 63 with heat index temperatures today running between about 100 and 105 degrees this afternoon. We will get a bit cooler as we go towards the end of the week, but we're sticking around the 90s again tomorrow. With your KOMU 8 First Alert Forecast, I'm meteorologist Kesley Cabellas on 101.5 KPLA.

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today's hits, yesterday's favorites, 101.5 KPLA. Looking ahead to the weekend, there is so much stuff going on in mid-Missouri this weekend. I'll give you a taste right after Bruno Mars on KPLA.

0: today's hits, yesterday's favorites, 101.5 KPLA. I know it's only Tuesday, but there is just so much going on this upcoming weekend that I got to let you know about it. Maybe you want to start planning now. Cooper's Landing is going to be hosting the second ever Conservation Expo. There's going to be live demonstrations, educational exhibits, and activities for families. Then you've got Zipper Fest that's going to be happening in the Arts District this Saturday. And then obviously you've got the Show Me State Air Show. We've been talking about this for a while, happening at the Jefferson City Memorial Airport this Saturday and Sunday. Like I said, so much happening this weekend with KPLA.
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20: High temperatures today back into the middle 90s with a heat advisory in effect for Boone County and areas off to the west of Highway 63 with heat index temperatures today running between about 100 and 105 degrees this afternoon. We will get a bit cooler as we go towards the end of the week, but we're sticking around the 90s again tomorrow. With your KOMU 8 First Alert Forecast, I'm meteorologist Kesley Cabellas on 101.5 KPLA.

0: It's The Bright Side with Todd Allen on 101.5 KPLA. And things are so expensive. I actually went to the movies over the weekend. I ended up spending almost $30 just on myself. So whenever there's something free going on, I try to let you know about it. So that way, you're not having to spend any money and you can still take the entire family out and have a good time. Movies in the Park, the final movie in the park of the season, is happening this Friday. Cosmo Park, we're showing the classic movie, The Goonies. I love The Goonies. It's one of my favorite movies of all time. This Friday, starting at 7:45 on the giant inflatable screen. 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This Friday, we're showing The Goonies, 7:45, weather permitting, with Columbia Parks and Rec and KPLA.
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Get your sexy on. Today's hits, yesterday's favorites, 101.5 KPLA. Some new construction slowing you down in Columbia. I'll tell you where it's popping up right after Huntrix on 101.5 KPLA.

0: today's hits, yesterday's favorites. 101.5 KPLA, new construction starting today, slowing you down in Columbia. They're starting a new roundabout on South Fairview Road and Chapel Hill. That construction is starting today. It'll go through the winter. And another spot slowing you down, a lane of West Worley Street in Columbia near the Shops at Stadium. Going to be closed for the week starting today to replace stormwater infrastructure, whatever that means. Hopefully that's going to reopen by the 15th. So a couple places slowing you down amongst all the other ones that have already been underway like all summer long with 101.5 KPLA.
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8: Back. High temperatures today back into the middle 90s with a heat advisory in effect for Boone County and areas off to the west of Highway 63 with heat index temperatures today running between about 100 and 105 degrees this afternoon. We will get a bit cooler as we go towards the end of the week, but we're sticking around the 90s again tomorrow. With your KOMU 8 First Alert Forecast, I'm meteorologist Kesley Cabellas on 101.5 KPLA.

101.5 KPLA. Ugh, it's going to be another hot one today. Might be a good day to take the dog swimming. I'll tell you where right after Benson Boone on KPLA.

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1: Today's hits, yesterday's favorites, 101.5 KPLA. It's Todd Allen. Happy to be spending part of your workday with you. And I'm thinking back today because when I had my Great Dane Odie, he loved swimming. He absolutely loved the water. The problem is there weren't a lot of places that a Great Dane could go swimming because, I mean, he's a Great Dane. Everything's like a puddle to him. But he loved the pooch plunge that Columbia Parks and Rec does every year, day after Labor Day, and it's actually happening tonight. I know if Odie was still around, we would be going to this at the Albert Oakland Family Aquatic Center. Chance for your dog to go swimming. There are two plunge times, one from 5 until 6, and again from 6:30 until 7:30. You can register online for the pooch plunge happening tonight at Albert Oakland Family Aquatic Center. 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

0: today's hits, yesterday's favorites, 101.5 KPLA. Back to work today, back to the grind, but that also means a shorter week. Like, tomorrow, it's already my favorite day of the week, Wednesday. I love Wet Nose Wednesday. Melody from Unchained Melody's Dog Rescue brings in another adoptable pup every single week. In fact, last week's pup still living rent-free in my brain. 10-year-old Ike, this pointer mix. Like I said, 10 years old. He lived his entire life outside in a pen, and now he is just looking for a couch to crawl up on, somebody to love on him, and he is still available for adoption. 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
2: We'll continue to have intervals of clouds and sun for the rest of the afternoon. Temperatures reaching to near 97 degrees, and we're going to be mostly clear tonight, cooling down only to 75 degrees. And then as we head into Wednesday, rain chances pick up just a little bit. Chance for some isolated storms in the afternoon, the high of 94 degrees. With your KOMU-8 First Alert forecast, I'm weathercaster Ethan Bean on 101.5 KPLS.

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The Capitol Dome in Jeff City is going to be shining teal and purple tonight. I'll tell you why after Shaboozy on 101.5 KPLA.

0: today's hits, yesterday's favorites, 101.5 KPLA. So you might want to drive through Jefferson City tonight. Check out the Capitol Dome because it is going to be shining teal and purple tonight, beginning at sunset through sunrise tomorrow in recognition of National 988 Day. If you don't know, 988 is the suicide prevention hotline because it starts Suicide Prevention Awareness Month. And I just think that Capitol Dome is going to be absolutely beautiful, shining teal and purple tonight. I might have to drive through Jeff City just to check it out with KPLA.
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11: These app for details. We'll continue to have intervals of clouds and sun for the rest of the afternoon. Temperatures reaching to near 97 degrees, and we're going to be mostly clear tonight, cooling down only to 75 degrees. And then as we head into Wednesday, rain chances pick up just a little bit. Chance for some isolated storms in the afternoon, the high of 94 degrees.
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John Wade and Missing You, KPLA, bringing you awesome real music variety. As always, we appreciate you listening and hanging out with us. Good afternoon. I'm Rachel. Bruno Mars is on, and the Kid Laroi and Distant

0: Bruno Mars and I Just Might, KPLA, bringing it awesome, real music variety. Hello and welcome. But I tell you what, we're all excited. We got NFL football week one. It starts tomorrow night. They've even brought back the hump day camel thing that they were talking about that hasn't been around since like 2013. And some people are, you know, pretty excited about it. And others are like, I could have done without the humpback camel. Yeah. But needless to say, it is back either way.
1: Mike, what day is NFL kickoff?
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4: 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Patriots, Seahawks, NFL kickoff on NBC and Peacock.
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20: We'll continue to have intervals of clouds and sun for the rest of the afternoon. Temperatures reaching to near 97 degrees, and we're going to be mostly clear tonight, cooling down only to 75 degrees. And then as we head into Wednesday, rain chances pick up just a little bit. Chance for some isolated storms in the afternoon, the high of 94 degrees.
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2: At Jersey Mike's on Grindstone Parkway, they know how to make a great sandwich. 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

Wonderful minutes. Taylor Swift is on the way. Journey, Justin Timberlake, and Miley now. Next album drops on the 18th, and looks like she's going to be the halftime performer. Big game next year. That's today's big NFL rumor.

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Timberlake is on KPLA. You know, there's only 114 days left in the year. That is crazy. It just goes by so super quick, doesn't it? I can't stand it. I know. I'm Rachel. Oh, my gosh. Hey, we got something we're going to talk about next hour. Stand by.

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0: You know, I love the story of how none of the networks, when this was pitched, they were all like, oh my gosh, that's crazy. That's weird. We want nothing to do with you. One very famous funny lady overheard. She had the money, the power to do it. She produced it. That was the late Lucille Ball, who stepped in. The estate still makes lots of money off of it today. It was a very smart head on that shoulder of hers, wasn't it? Oh my gosh, yes, she's so awesome. Anyway, we have Star Trek today because of her, KPLA. And by the way, next time you're in D.C. at the National Air and Space Museum, the Enterprise, the Starship Enterprise studio model used in the TV show, that's where it is.
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22: We'll continue to have intervals of clouds and sun for the rest of the afternoon. Temperatures reaching to near 97 degrees, and we're going to be mostly clear tonight, cooling down only to 75 degrees. And then as we head into Wednesday, rain chances pick up just a little bit. Chance for some isolated storms in the afternoon, the high of 94 degrees.
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0: Because I gotta have faith. I gotta have faith. 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I gotta have faith.
1: 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You're not going to believe it's on TV today. I'll tell you all about it coming up in three songs.

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3: They say the holy water's watered down, and this town's lost its faith. 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

0: 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I was a big fan of the A-Team growing up.
1: 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I'm real life.
0: Okay, it's on Netflix. It just dropped today. 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Untold Mr. T, I Pity the Fool is available. Sandra Bullock is Late Night Tonight with Jimmy Fallon. 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

Feeling dynamite? That must be because you made the right choice of turning it on KPLA, setting it and forgetting it. Black Eyed Peas, Teddy Swims coming up. Adele, this is KPLA Music.

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16: We'll continue to have intervals of clouds and sun for the rest of the afternoon. Temperatures reaching to near 97 degrees, and we're going to be mostly clear tonight, cooling down only to 75 degrees. And then as we head into Wednesday, rain chances pick up just a little bit. Chance for some isolated storms in the afternoon, the high of 94 degrees.
17: With your KOMU-8 First Alert forecast, I'm weathercaster Ethan Bean on 101.5 KPLS.

I'm Rachel. This is KPLA Music. Lady Gaga did not pick up an Emmy last night. She was a loser. Such a shame. I mean, she's not a loser, but you know what I mean.

0: Bruno Mars, Lady Gaga, new Emmy for Lady Gaga last night at the Emmy Awards. She did win the year previously, though. So anyway, the big rumor is that Miley Cyrus, let me be specific, who is just going by Miley now, is going to be the Super Bowl halftime show next year. Taylor Swift returns to number one on the country chart with I Knew It, I Knew You. And the rumor has it she's re-releasing her very first album and recording a brand new country album as well, too. Recently interviewed, she sort of danced around it a little bit, but she did want to talk about the meaning, the double meaning of I Knew It, I Knew You.
1: Sometimes you'll try to have like a double meaning in a line. The first line of the song is, I knew you through the days of the blades of the grass in summer. And the double meaning of that is, first of all, there's the word days, it's spelled D-A-Z-E in the lyrics, but you could also, if you wanted to think of it as days, D-A-Y-S, you could perceive it as that. But I thought of it as like a childhood days of like you look back and you see this sort of like blurry, beautiful memory that's kind of blurry at the edges. And the blades of the grass in summer, that harkens back to childhood and playing and using your imagination. But also there's the added meaning of they're toys. They can only see up to the height of blades of grass.
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0: So all sources say she will not be moving to the Kansas City house. She will not be moving here. So anyway, I don't know whether that's true or not. They're just saying that, but that was the rumor over the weekend. Not to be seen in Kansas City unless it's a game, and that's about it. All right, Magic's coming up. Aha, Sabrina Carpenter and Three Doors Down.
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15: We'll continue to have intervals of clouds and sun for the rest of the afternoon. Temperatures reaching to near 97 degrees, and we're going to be mostly clear tonight, cooling down only to 75 degrees. And then as we head into Wednesday, rain chances pick up just a little bit. Chance for some isolated storms in the afternoon, the high of 94 degrees.
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0: beautiful things that I've...
1: Benson Boone, Beautiful Things. I've learned early on from being a single mom that if you see it, you got to grab it. And also, too, that shop now for Christmas. Do you know what I mean? 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Or, you know, I'm not trying to be weird or anything, but always good to shop in advance for sure. 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
3: 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Everybody.

We're doing 30 nonstop minutes. My name is Rachel. This is KPLA, bringing it real music variety. And it's almost 5 o'clock. 30 nonstop minutes. Hang tight.

Were you aware that gray hair is in, and there are even some salons specializing in gray hair? I love that. That's awesome. Patrick Mahomes, by the way, is set to start in the Chiefs season opener against the Broncos Monday after a 9-month injury absence.

0: This is KPLA. Hello, I'm Rachel. Kansas City authorized bonds to build the Roy Blunt Luminary Park, but they're using state and federal money first before the local dollars actually kick in. Construction will start with one block instead of all four amid concerns over funding the full project. But that is something that will be cool for us to look at, I guess, in years to come. OMD's on the way. Leanne Rimes, Kings and Leon.
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1: We'll continue to have intervals of clouds and sun for the rest of the afternoon. Temperatures reaching to near 97 degrees, and we're going to be mostly clear tonight, cooling down only to 75 degrees. And then as we head into Wednesday, rain chances pick up just a little bit. Chance for some isolated storms in the afternoon, the high of 94 degrees. With your KOMU-8 First Alert forecast, I'm weathercaster Ethan Bean on 101.5 KPLS.

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11: Downstate Illinois. We'll continue to have intervals of clouds and sun for the rest of the afternoon. Temperatures reaching to near 97 degrees, and we're going to be mostly clear tonight, cooling down only to 75 degrees. And then as we head into Wednesday, rain chances pick up just a little bit. Chance for some isolated storms in the afternoon, the high of 94 degrees. With your KOMU-8 First Alert forecast, I'm weathercaster Ethan Bean on 101.5 KPLS.

0: I'm John Tesh, and coming up, if you have a big challenge coming up that requires a lot of brain power, I'll give you an easy way to instantly increase your focus. 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
0: No matter what challenge you're facing, whether it's a math test or putting together an IKEA bookshelf, do this. Take a deep breath in through your nose. It'll improve your focus and accuracy. This comes from a study in the journal Nature Human Behavior. For the study, subjects were asked to work on math problems and spatial visualization tasks while researchers monitored their breathing. And when the subjects inhaled just before executing a task, they got higher scores. The researchers say inhaling deeply through your nose wakes up regions of the brain that optimize focus. And weirdly, they relate this back to our ancient ancestors, because early humans had to rely on their sense of smell to sniff out danger or differentiate between edible food and something spoiled. So inhaling deeply, it's a survival mechanism linked to cognition, and it gives us laser-like focus. I'm John Tesh with today's Intelligence.
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0: favorites.
1: Making you the smartest person in the room is our job. It's Intelligence for Your Life. My name is John Tesh. Remember a couple of years ago, everybody wanted plant-based milk in their coffee? Almond milk, cashew milk, soy, oat milk. But their health halo is now fading, and good old-fashioned cow's milk, it's back. It's because a lot of plant-based milks have a lot of added stuff, apparently, like sweeteners and emulsifiers and stabilizers, and virtually no protein. So for the first time in years, classic cow's milk is the go-to. According to the consumer insights company Circana, retail sales of dairy-free milks have fallen by more than 5% every year for three straight years. Sales of almond milk have been hit the hardest, and the same trend is showing up in the UK and other European countries. And Google Trends data shows that searches for whole milk surpassed oat milk for the first time since 2020.
2: Intelligence for Your Life.
1: Coming up, we're going to talk about falls, which are still the leading cause of injury-related death among older adults. But anybody can have a skip and fall accident in one specific room in the house. So in a moment, I'm going to have advice from an architect on the design flaws that put us at risk. That's next.